0: De Tijdloze.
1: Goedemorgen.
2: Yeah, this album is dedicated to all the teachers that told me I never amount to nothing. To all the people that lived above the buildings that I was hustling from, that called the police on me when I was just trying to make some money to feed my daughter. It's all good. And all the niggas in the struggle, you know what I'm saying? It's all good, baby.

0: Word nu Luminous Confi en krijg 4 maanden gratis stroom. Van zoveel gratis elektriciteit gaat je haar omhoog, maar je factuur serieus omlaag. 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
3: 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I can show you around.
2: 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Thank you. The first time that you kissed. Is there anything you don't know? Boundless
3: by the time I cried. You only knew how little I know about the things that matter. Build your walls
2: around. What things that matter? White noise,
4: 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You know what things.
5: Nature has cunning ways of finding our weakest spot. Blessed be the
6: 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Call me by your name and I'll call you by mine.
7: Ja, je hoorde de trailer van Call Me By Your Name. Staat op Netflix. Veel tijdloze muziek in die film ook. Onder andere van Sufjan Stevens, van Giorgio Moroder. En deze Love My Way van The Psychedelic Furs.

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1: 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The green light flashes, the flags go up. 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
1: Ja? 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Look out for the cops, though.
2: Cash food.
1: Word up. 2 for 5's over here, baby. Word up. 2 for 5's. Niggas got garbage down the way. Word up.
2: Cash rules everything around me. Cream it.
1: Yeah. Check this old fly shit out. Word up.

both day and night. Never grumbles or fusses, always treats me right. Never running in the streets and leaving me alone. She knows a woman's place.